through the park just to kill the lonely hours. Spring can really hang you up. The more

office was a dose. Didn't have one bed. My condition must be chronic.

Mission. Mission. Mission. Mission. Mission. Mission. Mission. Mission. Mission. Mission. Mission. Mission. Mission. Mission. Mission. Mission. Mission. Mission. Mission. Mission. Mission. Mission. Mission. Mission. Mission. Mission. Mission. Mission. Mission. Mission. Mission. Mission. Mission. Mission. Mission. Mission. Mission. Mission. Mission. Mission. Mission. Mission. Mission. Mission. Mission. Mission. Mission. Mission. Mission. Mission. Mission. Mission. Mission. Mission. Mission. Mission. Mission. Mission. Mission. Mission. Mission. Mission. Mission. Mission. Mission. Mission. Mission. 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Mission. Mission. Mission. Mission. Mission. Mission. Mission. Mission. Mission. Mission. Mission. Mission. Mission. Mission. Mission. Mission. Mission. Mission. Mission. Mission. Mission. Mission. Mission. Mission. Mission. Mission. M

job for the venomous tongue. Some people get prang and people start run. Don't tell a guy that fire rock a bun. When I say again, hum, fire bun. Rap with the roof low, that he must be dumb. Bulletproof, it's on me pump action. That type of flicks, that type of tongue. 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

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You a Stevie Wonder blink. 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You're illiterate, your Bisquick sauce. I put the biscuit, then you dip like cocktail sauce. I eat so many shrimp, I got iodine poison. How's on my dick, cause I look like Roy Orbison. Got a foursome with four fours, and I called it a 12. One was chubby, one was ugly, whack as hell.